0: Caro Radio, die beste Abwechslung.
1: She work it, girl, she work the bull, she break it down, she take it low, she's fine as hell, she's about the dough, doing a thing right on the floor, and money, money she making, look at the way she's shaking, make you wanna touch her, wanna taste her, have you lusting for her, going crazy, face it.

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The story is true, ladies and gentlemen. The place, a port south of Hamburg. The port is called Harburger Binnenhofen. Story goes like this. I went to Rosie's fair house to give